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0: Proud to serve Central Alberta.
2: Partly cloudy tonight, a low of 10. Tomorrow, partly sunny, 25 degrees. Tuesday, a chance of showers and 20. More showers on Wednesday and windy with a high of 17. Current weather conditions can be found anytime on your Central Alberta online app. I'm Judy Peters.
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0: 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This Saturday, a day before National Indigenous Peoples Day, community members can take part in a plant walk and talk at the Woodland Sanctuary with Cree Knowledge Keeper Claire Butterfly. This is being organized by the Lacombe Museum and the Reconciliation Coalition. Lacombe Museum Executive Director is Ryan Duchek. And Ryan, what can you tell us about this event?
1: So we are hosting an event and some workshops for Indigenous Peoples Day, which is traditionally commemorated on June the 21st, but we bumped it back a day just so we don't conflict with any Father's Day events going on in town. It's kind of being co-hosted with the Reconciliation Committee in town, as well as the St. Andrew's United Church.
0: And on the actual day, what are the timing of the events?
1: In the morning, starting at 10:30 at Woodland Sanctuary, St. Andrew's United Church has organized a plant walk and talk with Claire Butterfly, who is a Cree knowledge keeper, artist, and educator. And so they will be exploring history and doing some land-based learning there. And then in the afternoon, the museum has organized a series of workshops, which will be hosted at the Lacombe Performing Arts Center. Those will be starting at 12 p.m. and running until 4 p.m. And we will be doing some bead work where guests will be able to make a lanyard. We'll be doing some bannock making and parflesh earrings as well.
0: Get more information? Visit CentralAlbertaOnline.com.
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3: Cloudy with a chance of showers and a high of 25. 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RCMP and Olds are alerting the public about a scam text message that claims recipients owe outstanding traffic or parking violations. The message includes a fake link and urges immediate payment, but police say legitimate government agencies do not request sensitive information this way. Residents are advised not to click links, delete the message, and report it to the Canadian Anti-Fraud Centre if received. Firefighters across Central Alberta joined hundreds of participants Sunday for the 2026 Fire Stair Climb Challenge at Brookfield Place in Calgary, raising money for cancer support services. Crews from Lacombe, Red Deer County, Pinoca County, Stettler County, and Penhold climbed 57 stories in full gear as part of the event, supporting Wellspring Alberta, which supports free programs for people living with cancer and their families. Organizers say the challenge raised more than $368,000. Meanwhile, the Ellis Nature Center is celebrating a new cultural and educational addition to its grounds, created by local Cree knowledge keeper, artist, and educator Claire Butterfly. A hand-sewn, painted, and raised teepee now stands at the center, representing local birds, habitats, and the surrounding environment. Officials say the structure will be used as part of ongoing education programming for visiting students. And men in Lacombe looking for connection and community may soon have a new opportunity. Lacombe FCSS is hosting a men's shed information night next Tuesday at the LMC to discuss bringing the program to the city. FCSS community navigator Chelsea Hudkins tells us more.
4: So this is sort of an unofficial thing where they can gather and talk and just make new friends in a nonchalant way.
3: The free event at 6 p.m. includes dinner and will have members of established men's shed groups and Olds and Innisfail in attendance. And happening in the community, Eckville has a drop-in open house at the Legion from 4 to 7 p.m. for their four-year strategic plan. And Sylvan Lake is looking for public feedback on the town's 2027 budget. News on the go, download the Central Alberta online app. In other news, Donald Trump is telling Iran and Israel to refrain from attacks with a deal to end the war close at hand. Meanwhile, the federal government will introduce a bill ensuring First Nations have access to clean drinking water. And Elon Musk is the first trillionaire after SpaceX went public on Friday. Taking a look at sports, in the World Cup, Spain is currently playing Cape Verde and Canada will play Qatar on Thursday. For more local sports, head on over to centralalbertaonline.com.
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6: And our forecast, mainly cloudy for today with a high of 25. Showers overnight, low of 11. 60% chance of showers tomorrow, 19 will be our high, and then windy, and 16 for Wednesday. 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